Good morning, good evening, or good afternoon, wherever you are and whatever you do. A lot of things happening in the world today, most of them far beyond our control, you might say. Perhaps it's time we took a pause and thought about life and thought about the laws of gravity and sexuality and humanity.

0: Crystal Palace.
1: And today, as we meet, a flotilla sails once more towards Gaza, bearing not the implements of war, but the promise of aid for a besieged people. It is a mission of mercy, and we must do all in our power to see that it reaches its shore. To let it be turned back with violence is